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0: Justin Hayward, the legendary voice of the Moody Blues, returns to the State Theater in Easton on Sunday, September 13th. 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
14: Things are looking good this morning for the most part. No problems on 22 or 78. No unusual delays on 33 or 80. On the turnpike southbound at Lansdale, we've got an accident blocking the right shoulder. If you see a traffic problem, call our toll-free tip line, 855-ROAD-TIP. I'm Christy O'Brien.
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11: 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The Hawk.
2: Yes, indeed. Thursday morning. Welcome to the show. It's Dave with you on the rave at 6:05. We got clouds giving way to partly sunny skies today. Going to warm up, get humid, and hit 84 degrees. Coming up, I got your weirdness files ready. A mayor has been caught without pants. Experts are trying to explain why dads sneeze so loud, and it's National School Picture Day. So we'll go inside the mind of a mother at this very stressful time. Stick around.
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0: forgot to wear my black today. Apologies to AC/DC right there. It's Morning Rave on Thirsty Thursday. Clouds giving way to partly sunny skies today. Warm and humid with a high of 84 degrees. Coming up, I got a $50 gift certificate to Nothing Bundt Cakes, valid at three locations, Quakertown, Allentown, and Easton. A popular joint. Never knew about this place until the past week. They sold out on sweet deals, but I got you covered. All you got to do is figure out the morning mind bender, which is coming up. But Bob's here now, breaking down everything that's not headline news.
1: This is not headline news. Sydney Sweeney appears naked in a new ad for... You know, I never did catch the name of that product. Diddy's release date from prison was moved up. He says he can't wait to get out and make a hit. And music. Nicolas Cage's house is in danger of being swallowed by a sinkhole. Civil engineers surveyed it and say it's a perfect metaphor for his career. And a study finds that Kroger has cheaper prices than Walmart. But my personal research has shown me that Walmart has more overweight women who dress like underwear models. This is not headline news.
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5: 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How do you create comfort space for those conversations?
6: Well, everybody has a different experience. Not everybody has that education as far as what to do when it comes to retirement planning, and we understand that. Not everybody was taught that. Most people weren't. In high school and college, they don't really teach you what to do to set yourself up for your retirement years. Even though it's really important to do, there's no real class on it. So we come in with the expectation that you don't have that experience. If you show that you do, great. We're going to be able to talk and get all excited about it. But if not, we're still excited about having that conversation. We want to talk about what your goals are when it comes to retirement, what you want to accomplish throughout your retirement. Our job is to educate you. 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It's low pressure in meetings. We just talk about your goals. What do you want to accomplish? What does that realistic day-to-day look like once you decide to retire? And we create a plan to help you achieve those goals, protect your assets, and replace your income during your retirement years. Our job is to help create a seamless financial transition into your retirement and to try to reduce your stress in your retirement years. And these strategies that we're talking about to try to be able to make that happen for you, they are outlined in my number one best-selling book, A Better Way to Retire, which you're actually going to be able to get a complimentary copy of if you go to abetterwayfinancial.com/thehawk.
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0: Inching closer to the weekend. It's a Thursday morning at 6:37. Maybe a little gross on your way in. It was for me, but the rain should get out of here. Clouds giving way to partly sunny skies today and shooting up to 84 degrees. Stick around if you like your sweets. You definitely want to check out Nothing Bundt Cakes. We got a $50 gift certificate. They're sold out on sweet deals, but we still have, what, two left? Yeah, I'll hook you up. The Morning Mind Bender coming up next. Don't go anywhere.
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3: Here's three things you need to know from 69 News and WFMZ.com. Republicans kicked off day one of their midterm convention in Dallas, Texas. Pennsylvania Senator Dave McCormick spoke during last night's events and was introduced by a familiar face. Democrat John Fetterman crossed the aisle to introduce his fellow senator in a short video. McCormick went on to tout his work with the Trump administration to improve manufacturing and business in the Keystone State. President Donald Trump wrapped up night one, pledging $5,000 to every American if Republicans hold on to Congress in the midterms. He also defended the war in Iran and did not provide details on how his cash pledge would work. The debate over a proposed data center in South Whitehall Township continues. Dozens of residents turned out last night to voice concerns about Project Atlas. The data center campus would be built across from Parkland High School and take up 1.5 million square feet. That's equal to 26 football fields. Many speakers questioned the project's impact on the environment, public health, and nearby students. Three township advisory boards reviewed the proposal and put their questions and recommendations on the record. Township commissioners have until the end of October to make a final decision. In sports, the Phillies beat the Astros 11-7, and the Seattle Seahawks started the NFL season the same way it ended last year, by defeating the New England Patriots with a score of 13-10. And those are three things you need to know from 69 News and WFMZ.com. 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
14: Seeing the usual delays this morning, 22 eastbound stop and go between Cedar Crest and MacArthur, westbound delays at 512, 33 southbound slow between Tatami and 248, no problems on 78 or the turnpike. If you see a traffic problem, call their toll-free tip line, 855-ROAD-TIP. I'm Christy O'Brien.
5: 7:58 on the morning rave. Clouds giving way to sunny skies today. Going to be warm and humid once again and a high of 84 degrees. We're talking about the new iPhone, which was unveiled yesterday. It's foldable, it's slim, and it's hopefully going to be bought by you guys if your phones are slowing down. Like everyone online is claiming, a lot of people floating out that planned obsolescence theory where manufacturers intentionally design products with a limited lifespan. A lot of people complaining that, oh, just so recently, right before the new one comes out, their phone is starting to take a bath. So getting your take on it. Got time for another call here. So what's your theory on this? Do you agree with all these people?
15: Yeah, kind of. I'm an Android person, too.
5: Okay.
15: They've slowed down. I don't get messages right away and get them later or half a day later. And people go, why didn't you get back to me?
5: Kind of a toss-up for me. I don't know if it's necessarily planned or like that other guy was saying, your battery's just old as hell.
15: Could be. But then again, back in the day, I had a track phone.
5: Uh-huh.
15: And that thousands of minutes saved up on it. And all of a sudden, say, well, we don't support this phone no more.
5: Oh, man, right. That's the worst. Oh,
15: yep,
5: man.
15: I'd buy a new one.
5: Oh, that sucks. I still swear the best phones in terms of quality were those Nokia candy bar phones back in the early 2000s.
15: Yeah, yep. I have one of those, too.
5: Oh, I would kill to have callers hitting me up with those phones.
15: Yeah, they work, and you didn't need nothing else.
5: Seriously, you know? Man. I'd have a lot more great content on the show if we still had those phones.
15: Yeah,
5: yeah,
15: for sure.
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0: I was in the store the other day with my 9-year-old, and this song was on. He goes, "Dad, I really like this song." I said, "Oh, man, that's so cute, buddy. I wish you were born in the 80s. It was great. He would have loved it." Aha, on 99.9 The Hawk, 8:04. I'm running late. So quickly, weather today, clouds giving way to sun, warm and humid, high of 84 degrees. Stick around, I got Ann Wilson tickets to go see her at the Wind Creek Event Center. Just figure out the Raspberry Theater. It's up next.
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0: Here's three things you need to know from 69 News and WFMZ.com. Republicans kicked off day one of their midterm convention in Dallas, Texas. Pennsylvania Senator Dave McCormick spoke during last night's events and was introduced by a familiar face. Democrat John Fetterman crossed the aisle to introduce his fellow senator in a short video. McCormick went on to tout his work with the Trump administration to improve manufacturing and business in the Keystone State. President Donald Trump wrapped up night one, pledging $5,000 to every American if Republicans hold on to Congress in the midterms. He also defended the war in Iran and did not provide details on how his cash pledge would work. The debate over a proposed data center in South Whitehall Township continues. Dozens of residents turned out last night to voice concerns about Project Atlas. The data center campus would be built across from Parkland High School and take up 1.5 million square feet. That's equal to 26 football fields. Many speakers questioned the project's impact on the environment, public health, and nearby students. Three township advisory boards reviewed the proposal and put their questions and recommendations on the record. Township commissioners have until the end of October to make a final decision. In sports, the Phillies beat the Astros 11-7, and the Seattle Seahawks started the NFL season the same way it ended last year, by defeating the New England Patriots with a score of 13-10. And those are three things you need to know from 69 News and WFMZ.com. 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
13: Easton, 78 eastbound. Watch for stop traffic between 33 and 611. 22 westbound delays at Airport Road. Eastbound slow approaching MacArthur. No problems on 309 or 222. If you see a traffic problem, call our toll-free tip line, 855-ROAD-TIP. I'm Christy O'Brien.
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0: 99.9 The Hawk, Huey Lewis, send the news right there. The power of love. I'm feeling the power of birthdays today. I'll get to that in a second. Weather-wise, we got clouds giving way to partly sunny skies, warm and humid, and a high of 84 degrees. I did a birthday shout-out earlier. It was actually very premeditated. I had a manila envelope that I picked up from the yard sale from the gal's mom, and I just got a text here from Jonathan, who's turning 47. Shout-out to Jonathan. Formerly of Waste Management. I'll shout out anybody that's in my camp of 40-somethings. Jonathan's 40-something today. I should have said that. So hope you have a good one out there, Jonathan. You're in good company. The most popular birthday month of them all. Hope you have a great time. We're all going to have a great time going commercial-free. Coming up next, of course, the 99 at 9. So stick around for that. But let's shut down the rave. And I'll be back commercial-free right after this.
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1: 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Weather.
0: Sun's coming out. A bit breezy. Highs in the mid-80s. Tonight, chance maybe of some showers, getting down to the low 60s. Tomorrow, starting with clouds, then clearing skies. Highs near 80. Your love on The Hawk.

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0: 99.9 The Hawk, and people online are talking about common knowledge facts they somehow didn't learn until much later in life. So speaking of the Beatles, it is a play on the word beat. The name of the band? Yeah. Some people thought it was just the English spelling of beetle the bug. No. Pineapples, they grow from plants on the ground, not trees. A lot of people had no idea that chicken tenders, it's short for chicken tenderloins. Makes sense, right? Pickles are cucumbers. Yeah, the whole science thing happens, turns them into delicious pickles. Reindeer are real animals, not just Santa's helpers. Ponies, they're not baby horses. Ponies, they're their own type of horse. And a baby horse is actually a foal. And finally, some people thought penguins were something other than birds. They're birds. People thought they were fish. Who are these people?
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0: Sun's coming out, bit breezy, highs in the mid-80s, maybe showers overnight, getting down to the low 60s. Tomorrow, starting with clouds, then clearing, highs near 80. Bob Seger on The Hawk.

got it sticking in the cameraman. And we could have some. And he's up there. What's that? Hawaiian noises. Yeah.

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0: Justin Hayward, the legendary voice of the Moody Blues, returns to the State Theater in Easton on Sunday, September 13th. 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

first lunch break on the Hawk, and Sheila in Brynigsville wanted to hear Into the Great Wide Open. And I know I always talk about Tom Petty videos. This was a really good one. Johnny Depp's in it.

0: Phil Collins for Northampton Rosie during the All Request lunch break on the Hawk. Today's big winner, though, is Jackson in Bethlehem. Congrats, Jackson. You won a $25 gift card to the Hometown Breakfast Bar and Grill in Brinigsville. Great food, friendly staff, and special Wing Wednesday pricing, Hamilton Boulevard in Allentown. I'm Jenna Clay, and I'm sorry to say I think I have to move back to Colorado because kangaroo yoga is trending in Colorado. Yes, visitors can take a 45-minute yoga class with free-roaming kangaroos in Wheat Ridge, Colorado. I know right where that is. Treats are placed near your mats, so they will come to you while you're doing your yoga. They also offer kangaroo meet and greets and bottle feeding experiences with baby joeys. Oh my gosh. The owner spent 5 years obtaining the local, state, and federal permits needed before opening the kangaroo ranch. Yep, that does it. I'm out.
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0: Okay, one more weather before I leave for kangaroo yoga. Sun's coming out, bit breezy, highs in the mid 80s, maybe showers overnight, getting down to the low 60s. Tomorrow, morning clouds, then clearing, highs near 80. Toto on the Hawk.

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1: For the most part, we're looking at this afternoon, just dealing with the usual delays. 22 westbound jammed at Airport Road, eastbound slow at MacArthur. 78 westbound delays between 33 and Hellertown. 33 northbound stop and go approaching 22. No problems on 80 or 380. If you see a traffic problem, call their toll-free tip line, 855-ROAD-TIP. I'm Christy O'Brien.
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22: Dealing with the usual delays this afternoon, 22 westbound jam between 378 and Airport Road, eastbound slow between 309 and Cedar Crest, 78 delays in both directions approaching Hellertown, 33 northbound stop and go at 22. No problems on 80 or the turnpike. If you see a traffic problem, call their toll-free tip line 855-ROAD-TIP. I'm Christy O'Brien.
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Sal and Fermich on 99.9 The Hog, with baseball season starting to come to a close. And my Bronx Bombers still holding in second in the AL East. They've been very consistent with that this year. We'll see if that ends up being good or bad.

99.9 The Hawk and your 6 o'clock classic rewind. We're going to take it back to Huey Lewis and the 4 album that came out in 1986. He worked on it with Bruce Hornsby and his brother, John Hornsby. And Huey Lewis is like, I need a more rockin' arrangement for a song. And Bruce Hornsby is like, just do it. That's what he came up with. Jacob's Ladder from that album ended up peaking at number 1 in March of 87.

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The Flyers rookies taking on the Rangers rookies. 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